Friday. It's Party Marty on a Wednesday night. Sending out some love and a big old hug to Valerie Burgess of John's Island. Hey, Valerie, you're the Mix Fan of the Day. I'm waving to you. 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

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They're back tomorrow. It's the Mix 95.9 Two Girls and a Guy Show featuring Tanya, Brooke, and Jay. I'm sorry.

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Wednesday night. Hey, it's Party Marty. 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

0: 12 years. That's how long it's been since two girls and a guy returned to the Lowcountry airwaves. And to celebrate, we're rewinding the clock all this week with some of our favorite moments featuring Tanya, Brooke, Jay, and Mike. 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
1: 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Keep the tip up, kiddo. 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Reel him in.
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1: 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Seriously, he pulled in a tarpon on his own last year. 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And when I see that joy, the feeling I get is, it's indescribable. Excitement, pride, the butterflies in my stomach. Seeing him be amazing. I like fishing, but I love being a dad.
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0: 12 years. That's how long it's been since two girls and a guy returned to the Lowcountry airwaves. And to celebrate, we're rewinding the clock all this week with some of our favorite moments featuring Tanya, Brooke, Jay, and Mike. 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

y'all. I hope you had a great day today. It's Party Marty with your Mixed 95.9 weather forecast. For North Charleston and Ladson, it was a beautiful day today. Sunny 85, felt like 90 with the heat index. 67 overnight. Lots of sun tomorrow, high of 88. More sun on Friday, high of 91. Your next tide's a high tide at 12:34 in the morning. Just when I-

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0: Picture this. It's 95 degrees outside on a sweltering afternoon. Your air conditioner suddenly stopped blowing cold air, and your house is heating up fast. 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
1: I had somebody reach out to me the other day and ask how I get to go out so often during the week. 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
1: 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First of all, I rack up my credit cards. But then I stopped doing that because that's financially irresponsible.
3: It is.
1: And I started being financially responsible. And I'll tell you, I love a good deal. Mm-hmm. And I love a good deal on restaurants. 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
1: 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You spend $25, you get $50. So you can literally go in and get half price off of these restaurants. 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We want to go to brunch. I go and check and see what we have on the 843deals.com. Y'all think I'm joking? Check my account. I do. I buy them all the time.
2: Toast all day. That's up there. That's

0: It's a perfect brunch spot
1: toast
0: for you, Brooke.
1: All day. Not only that, Ruby Sunshine, both $25 gift cards. I get $50. So literally, it's like a BOGO. I take myself out to brunch and then my husband gets to eat for free. But there are so many great deals on there. It's not just that. I'll tell you one of the ones that I'm about to get for the fam. I'm not sure exactly how many people. It's two adults and then kids under 18 are invited to come in for 1 year.
0: Oh.
1: It is the Gibbs Museum of Art.
0: Oh, that's a good one.
2: Worth it.
1: They've got an annual family membership, which usually costs $125. You can get this for $62.50. And if you've never been to the Gibbs, it's absolutely stunning. You're also going to get 10% at the museum store if you want to do some shopping. But such cool exhibits that they have, different pieces of art. And what a great way to bring your kids and kind of culture them a little bit, if you will.
2: Well, right. it was just Harry and I's anniversary.
1: Yeah.
2: And he's been wanting this. He has a makeshift one, which I think, in my opinion, is awful.
1: Okay.
2: But this Nordic Jubilee hot tub.
1: Oh, my goodness.
2: I really
1: need a small company.
2: New handbag. Get my man a jacuzzi.
0: Look, I want to know about this makeshift.
2: It's like a trough.
0: I was going to say, is he having a horse trough in your backyard?
2: Yeah, like it's a 30, and he has like the water pump so the water can filter through. Tell me you don't have an HOA without telling me you don't have an HOA. I love him, but this is probably the tackiest thing I've ever seen.
1: Tanya, this is where you jump in like Beyonce and say, partner, let me upgrade you.
2: He needs an upgrade. So this price is amazing. There's one available, but this price tag is just calling my name.
1: Mm-hmm.
2: So I think for his anniversary present, don't tell him. I think I'm going to present him this. I really am.
1: If somebody else doesn't get to it first.
2: Don't! I mean, I'll understand, but don't.
0: Can I have his old hot tub?
2: No, I don't want you to be as tacky as him, Jay. No, you can't.
1: The hot tub is originally $11,512. You can get it for $5,756. This is a 6-person hot tub, by the way.
2: I know.
1: And as one who has...
0: Brand new, not used. This isn't out of Tanya's backyard.
2: Not at all.
1: And as a person who has a hot tub from Carolina Spa Company, I can tell you they are quality. 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Plus, and this I think is a really big bonus, because you may be thinking, oh yeah, I'd love to have a hot tub, but I don't have a truck. 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
1: This includes delivery.
0: Oh, wow. At that price?
1: Within 1 hour of the Carolina Spa location.
2: And they're in North Charleston, right? Okay. Close enough.
0: You're probably within an hour.
2: It'll take them an hour on 26, but it's within
1: the hour. Exactly.
2: Yeah.
1: But definitely go check out the 843 deals. If you're wondering how we're able to go out a lot, it's because I buy a lot of these deals.

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1: Celebrating 12 years since Two Girls and a Guy came back to Charleston with some of our favorite segments. This is obviously one of mine because it features me prominently and my beautiful singing voice, or maybe not so much.
2: OMG, this is the moment that we have all been waiting for. The debut, radio debut here in Charleston.
3: Only heard here in Charleston.
2: Only heard here in Charleston. From Jay Shattuck at the age of?
1: It was 25 years ago. That's enough information.
3: Okay.
2: 25 years ago, he decided to do something so romantic, so big for his wife.
3: Made a statement.
2: He decided.
1: I told y'all about this in confidence.
2: To record her a song, and y'all, we have the audio.
0: It's

0: friend.
1: Oh, yeah, I did.
0: My friend.
2: Oh, yeah.
0: Getting it.
1: Big finish there.
2: You know what I was hoping for?
1: Not that, I'll imagine.
2: Let me tell you something. Jay, I'm going to put it out there right now. And anybody who agrees with me, 843-375-0959. I was hoping that it was going to be a song, at least the hook that I could sing all day.
1: Mm-hmm.
2: This is already in yep. my head.
1: It gets stuck, right?
2: My Brenna, yes!
0: Everyone is going to be singing about Brenna today. I just got a message from our buddy Adam. He said, this song is killing me right now. I love it. He said, I wish Travis, that's his man, I wish Travis would do that for me.
2: Oh, Brenna's so lucky.
1: Yes.
0: What a treat.
1: So we've always had a thing because our very first Valentine's together, I basically ruined because...
2: You did.
1: I planned a guy's trip to go to a Nazi death camp as a little historical trip.
0: Which makes all the sense in the world
1: totally
0: on Valentine's
1: does,
0: Day.
1: Totally does. So we've never really done a lot for Valentine's and she didn't want a gift, but I worked at a recording studio in North Carolina at the time. I thought, I know what I'll do. I'll sing her a custom song.
2: To make it up to her.
1: Yes.
2: I think you just made it up to all of the low country.
0: Yes, you did.
2: This is amazing.
0: Also got a message from Megan Rose Met. She said, oh my God, tell Jay that is the cutest thing ever. That really is great. And I saw that Megan, her husband Chad, mm-hmm. made her an AI-generated song.
1: Oh, like, really?
0: Where you can go in and you write.
2: Type in words.
1: Stuff
0: type
1: about
0: in,
1: him. And,

0: And then an AI voice records it, and there's music and the whole thing. And it was so sweet and so cute. But, like, this was back in the day where you had to actually go in the studio.
1: He was AI before AI was AI.
2: Right. That's right. Yeah, I was singing. I was putting together harmonies. I don't know how to sing, but I just sang. I was like, this time I'm going to sing a little lower. This time I sing a little higher. And I just put it all together.
1: Look at you.
0: You did that.
1: You are ready for American Idol, dude.
0: You really are.
1: That was amazing. Now, does Brenna play this every year?
2: I had to dig this CD out.
1: Oh, it had dust on it.
2: It did. Well, plus, just like here, the radio station, I didn't have anything. We don't have any CD players at home.
1: Right.
2: And I happened upon it recently while I was cleaning out a closet, and I was like, I'm gonna bring this in. And I hadn't heard it in probably 20 years.
1: Right.
0: That's awesome.
1: It's amazing.
0: Give me a little bit more of it again.
1: Yeah, I need that again.
0: I need a little more of that. My

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1: I don't know everything, but I kind of know money.
2: Right.
1: And for the most part, you can't cheat me out of, like, money.
3: She's a former accountant. Like, she knows if there's a penny off, if there's a dollar off, if there's, you know it.
1: Right.
2: Well, I think of the streetlight thing.
1: Exactly.
2: Mm-hmm. What, they were charging you like 15 cents a month?
1: But you know what?
2: For the streetlight, and you got that shut down.
1: I get to spend my 15 cents how I want to spend my 15 cents. You don't decide.
3: You are so right.
1: So the first flim flam, and I'm not saying that it could have been a mistake. I rented a car all last week. So when I turned the car in.
2: Oh, yeah, because yours being hadn't gone through a wreck and you haven't replaced
1: it
2: yet.
1: Right. So they give me the final bill. I already knew what it was going to cost because they give you a receipt, right?
2: Yeah. Well, and then when you run it, you're like, this is what it's going to be as long as I fill up the gas tank.
1: Right.
2: It shouldn't be any different.
1: Right. Everything should be the same price. So as I'm walking out, I look at said receipt. I'm like, $20 extra dollars. I bought the car back early. I just put $54 worth of gas in it.
2: Mm-hmm.
1: So why am I being charged this $20? So then I go down the list really quick. I'm like, fuel charge. What is that? So I'm thinking, inflation? Is that a tax that I don't know about, right? So I didn't go back in. I didn't want to cause a scene. I said, let me sit with this before because I don't ever remember seeing this all the other times I've rented a car.
3: Right.
2: Yeah.
1: 2 hours later, I call. I said, I returned the car this morning. I'm being charged $20 for a fuel surcharge. He said, oh, yeah. And I tell him my name. He's like, oh, yeah, I remember you. You shouldn't have been charged that. Let me go in. Bloop, bloop, bloop, bloop, bloop. Emailed me the receipt. They took the $20 off.
2: Okay.
1: That's why.
2: Flim-flammery resolve.
3: I don't call that a flim-flammery resolve.
1: Most people don't look at their receipt like that.
3: I'm a non-receipt looker. That is.
1: That's accounting 101.
3: That is like just. It is flim-flammery. It is taking advantage of the customer, knowing that they're not going to look at it.
1: Right.
2: Potentially. I mean, if it was done on purpose.
1: Right.
2: But the way you explained it, they cleaned it up pretty quick.
1: Yes.
2: Whereas if I was you, I'd been braced for, like, I wouldn't even let them get it out. I'd be like, and I'm going to tell you why you're not going to charge me.
1: Oh, no.
2: But he was like, oh, yeah.
3: Well, of course, when people get caught.
2: Checkbox.
1: Yeah.
2: Well, I don't know. A lot of people, that's when they true. Get caught, that's they just
1: true. Yeah, they deflect or they defend.
2: They double down. Nope, that's a thing.
1: He didn't deflect because I rent cars from them often, especially when I go to Kings Mountain, whatever.
2: You had a spot. Yeah.
1: So I'm a regular there. But here, no, there. I'm not saying they tried to flim flam me. I can't prove it. But the next time, I'll make sure I'm watching for that. Yeah. And everybody else, you need to look at your receipt. If you rent and you know you filled that car up, you just make sure that they don't charge you a fuel surcharge.
2: I never, and I know that's a thing for you, like I never, ever look at any receipt ever.
1: Oh, even
2: other than like when we were in Hawaii, I would look at it just to see the difference.
1: Right.
2: And be like, wow, we just had lunch and that was $100 for a couple of bad tacos or whatever.
1: But other than that,
2: like, when I walk to the grocery store, like if there's ever an option when I go someplace and they're like, do you want the receipt? I'm always, no thanks.
3: Oh, see, I take
2: Or they hand it to me. I'm like, you can just trash that.
3: I take the receipt because I scan it on my apps that give me 3-4 cents, but I don't look at it. And I've noticed in restaurants, like if there is a credit card charge fee that gets passed on.
1: Right.
3: And if you pay cash, there shouldn't be a fee, but if you pay cash, a lot of the times the servers forget. It's kind of a
2: default or whatever.
3: Yes.
1: Yeah, they ain't forget. They hope you forget.
3: Unless
2: not getting it.
1: But even still, the business gets rich. Imagine doing that to everybody. That's
2: sure. Yeah. I'm just saying, I don't think the server's doing it on purpose because they're not getting the
3: result. But unless you say I'm paying cash, take this off.
1: Right.
2: Yeah.
3: And the minute you do, they're like, oh, yeah, I'll take it off. But they don't even think about it. Like, it's not a thing that, you know.
2: Well, I'm not 90, so I don't pay cash for anything. So I never have that experience.
1: Oh, okay. So then let's fast forward to yesterday. I'm looking for a car.
2: Mm-hmm.
1: And I found a car in Charlotte.
2: Okay.
1: Right? So the lady was like, oh, you want to come test drive? I'm like, I'm not in Charlotte.

0: then blah, blah, blah, blah, blah. So then she was like, well, would you like somebody to call you? I was like, sure, that would be great. So a gentleman called me. I think his name was Colin. And I missed the phone call because my phone's on silent all the time. So he texted me and we're going back and forth. He's like, well, the car's in Charlotte. Can you make it up here? I said, I really don't want to have to drive to Charlotte. I mean, unless I was going to Two Kings Casino, the priorities, right?
1: Okay, yeah.
0: I said, but for a car, I really don't want to do that. I would prefer for it to be here. And that way, if I don't like it, I can give it right back, whatever, you know.
1: Oh, okay. Right? I always thought, yeah, if they move it here, like, you buying it.
0: No, no, no. Because I've done this before.
1: Oh.
0: So then he says, well, if we have to bring it to Charleston, there's going to be a fee.
1: Yeah.
0: I was like, I know that. So I said, what's your fee? I've bought cars from Miami. They bought them in from Tennessee, whatever, whatever. So it takes them about 5 minutes to get back to me. Flat fee, $1,000. I said, excuse me? I said, excuse me?
1: Yeah.
0: I said, I bought a car all the way down from Miami up to Charleston. It was $249. You can get a car from California to here for $1,099. Can you send me an itemized bill of what your fees are?
2: Ooh.
1: Well, right now, it probably costs them $1,000 in gas.
0: Nope, because I've already looked at other cars that needed to be delivered from Georgia, whatever. From Georgia, it's $149. Mm-hmm. So I'm like, what's so special about Charlotte?
2: Yes.
0: Right? So then he goes into, I'll get that right to you. Well, you just told me $1,000. You must have it in front of you, right?
1: Yeah. You spent 5 minutes coming up with this number.
0: Right. So then he puts sauce on it. He's like, well, you know, most of those places, they transport them on a trailer. We drive your car. So now you want to put miles on my car to get it to me, right? Like he's doing me like
1: the white cloth. And then what, they're flying the driver back to Charlotte?
0: Yeah.
1: No wonder it's $1,000.
0: And I said, oh, so you have personal drivers to drive your cars. And I was like, okay, that's pretty cool. I said, funny, my husband used to do that for Palmetto Ford.
2: I know, yes.
0: And I know for a fact it doesn't cost $1,000 to bring a car from Charlotte to here.
2: Yeah.
1: For a 3-hour drive. Yeah.
0: He ghosted me.
2: Jay, this is why. Here's the thing. When it comes to like crunching numbers, doing things, blah, blah, blah, I'm looking at Jay to like go in and figure it out through what's his name, Claude or Gemini or whatever.
1: I'll do the research, but when you want the negotiation,
2: Tanya is your girl. That's why, like, Mike and I used to always, we would put our hands and go, Tanya, can you just call the credit card company?
0: Because there's always a question. I mean, I will pay it if it shows me on paper.
2: You'll do it. Yeah. I'm not afraid to pay.
0: But I was like, it's just amazing to me because if you're going by mileage, you're charging me by the miles that you have to drive, it came out to exactly $1,000.
1: Yeah.
0: No sense. It just didn't make sense. He ghosted me. Yeah. I'm calling him today though, because now I really want to see the itemized bill and see if you were trying to sham me.
1: You just find a different car. You don't even want to deal with that company because they're going to have more flimflammery down the line.
0: Oh, no. I'm not going to buy a car from, but Colin's going to be in trouble.
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0: Yo, Mix 95.9 weather for Bono and St. Stephen's. We got plenty of sunshine today. A high of 87. Next tide is high at 116. It is 67 degrees. 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
1: It is Thursday, September 17th, and these are the three things I am loving today. Let's start with a casual, what do they call it? Is it casual? It's not fast food.
2: Yeah, I forget. Fast casual, isn't that what they call it?
1: Fast casual.
3: Okay.
1: Restaurant.
2: Yeah. It's burgers and fries, but you sit down and somebody brings you the food.
1: Yes.
3: Okay.
1: But it is coming to North Charleston, Shake Shack. When I lived in D.C., we had a Shake Shack in DuPont Circle.
3: Uh-huh.
1: And it was one of my favorites. The burgers are delicious. The pickles on the burgers are even better than the burger.
2: Oh, wow.
1: It is just heavenly. The fries are great. I mean, you want crinkle cut? Let's go.
3: I love crinkle cut.
1: And I'm not a shake person, but people say their shakes are delicious as well. Shake Shack, obvi. But I am so excited that it is coming to North Charleston. September 23rd is when they open.
2: Mm. Inside the Tanger Outlet.
3: Yes. I love a good burger.
1: It is our very first in South Carolina, Shake Shack. If you've never been before, y'all gotta go check it out because it's so delish.
2: I have never tried it, and I am a shake person, and they're like doing a lot with their shakes. Like they got a Reese's Peanut Butter Cup, which is a staple for me, but they have the Biscoff.
3: Oh,
1: yes.
2: Cookie butter.
1: Yeah.
2: How do you say it? Tiramisu.
3: Yeah.
2: Chocolate toasted marshmallow and s'mores.
3: Yum.
2: A tropical mango passion fruit popping boba shake.
3: Boba.
1: But not a boba.
2: They got boba, mango, and passion fruit all in a shake, y'all.
1: Wow.
2: Well,
1: delicious.
2: Try this.
1: September 23rd, grand opening.
3: On it.
1: Second thing I'm loving today. I am a huge boy band lover.
2: Mm-hmm.
1: NSYNC was my boy band. If we had to, even though I loved Backstreet as well, LFO, Five, all of them, mm-hmm. they were great. But NSYNC was my...
2: That was your one.
1: That was my group. So whenever I see something come out that one of the members is doing, it makes me so excited. Like Joey's on Broadway right now.
2: Mm-hmm.
1: JC just came out on stage with Bryce Alakai, I think is how you say his mm-hmm. last name. From Love Island, the one that won with Trinity. I like how I'm saying it to you, like, duh, this is who it
2: that
1: is.
2: That one.
1: Bryce, you know Bryce and Trinity.
2: That Bryce.
1: JC was out there, Justin still trying to be Justin Timberlake, and that's sad because he's my favorite.
2: He's on house arrest still, I think.
1: Probably. The tour. It's going to ruin the tour. But Lance Bass came out with a Christmas book.
2: Wait, he came out again?
1: With a Christmas book.
2: Oh, okay.
1: Yeah, he already came out. They have two kids. He's very gay and very happy. But he has a Christmas book called The Legend of Mrs. Claus, and it's about a little kitty cat. But it's a children's Christmas.
2: Oh, and the claws. I love everything about this. I will take this over any elf on any shelf any day.
1: It's $25 for the pre-order, but you get an autographed copy as well.
2: Wow.
3: I like that.
1: I'm ordering it. Like, obvi. I need to have it in my house just so I have a signed Lance Bass something.
3: Right.
2: Right. But, and don't ever let a child touch it because it'll ruin it.
1: Exactly. But $25. Like, you cannot beat that. I am so here for it. And then the third thing I'm loving, as Tanya and Jay know, last night, I went downtown.
3: Mm-hmm.
2: You sure did.
1: I'm feeling every piece of my non-23-year-old self.
2: I bet downtown's still feeling
3: it. Oh, yeah.
1: I think they know, too. I went out with Beth and Maddie, the Eat Me Cookie Cakes girls.
3: Right.
2: Mm-hmm.
1: And we had the time of our lives. And I forget, you know, when you get a little older and you move to the suburbs, whichever area of town that you go to, like mm-hmm. I live in North Mount Pleasant. We stay in our zone all the time. We go to the same places all the time. Even
2: and
1: though
2: you go out, but
1: I
2: not
1: do.
2: The same kind of thing.
1: Not like this. I went out last night. Y'all, I ran into Byron. Do you know Byron, the chiropractor?
2: No.
1: Byron's been around forever.
2: Sounds like a cartoon character.
3: Right.
1: No, he is a man that lives downtown, lives on the streets.
3: Mm-hmm.
1: It's not bad. People have tried to raise money for him to have him have
2: get
1: housing.
2: Get in the house, yeah.
1: It's not his vibe. That's okay. not what
3: just
1: he wants.
3: What he wants, right.
1: But he is, I do not recommend this medically, just for the record. He is the street chiropractor.
2: Oh.
1: Has been around since I was 22. And I ran into him last night. I was like, Byron, I haven't seen you in forever. That man cracked my back for $20. And when I tell you, my neck, my everything, I feel like $1 million this morning physically for my back part. The rest of it, I'm still struggling.
3: Right.
1: But you know what? Get out of your zone.
2: Yeah.
1: Like, go downtown. I know we're all so used to just like staying in our own little area and sticking to the things that we know. Get out and do it. It was the greatest night that I have had, and I can't even tell you how long, even though it hurts terribly this morning.
3: Right.
1: It was the best. So my third thing that I'm loving is just getting out of your comfort zone.
2: Okay.
1: And if you would like to link up to the three things that I love today, and I'm even going to post the video of Byron cracking me.
2: I was going to say, what's that? How are you going to post that last link?
1: If you want to link up, it will be at mix959.com.
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1: Hey, welcome back. We are live here. It is the Dr. Devereaux Show. His name is Chris Boothier. He is with the National Organization for, is it women or is it pot smokers?
2: I'm with Canavest Corporation.
1: Canavest Corporation, and you're here to talk about, what are you here to talk about again?
2: We are here to talk about marijuana.
1: Marijuana.
2: And medical marijuana.
1: Medical marijuana today on the Dr. Devereaux Show.
2: Yeah, I'm with the Canavest Corp, and our company, we're involved in growing hemp, the industrial hemp.
1: I'm familiar.
2: We extract the CBD, the cannabidiol. We extract that out of the industrial hemp, which is a non-psychoactive chemical that's found in cannabis sativa. Big debate going on right now. You know, what's the difference between marijuana? What's the difference between hemp? One's legal, one's not. Where can you grow it?
1: Right.
2: And I'm here to answer any questions you may have.
1: What makes marijuana medical?
2: One, it was the number one prescribed medicine in America for over 150 years.
1: I know.
2: Years.
1: I've been taking it for years. Yeah, for my itchy feet.
2: So it's only been about 70 years since the misinformation about cannabis hemp. What we found out right now that the U.S. government actually pulled a patent in 2004 on hemp CBD.
1: Oh, no, they did not.
2: They own the patent. It's called the 507 patent, and the United States government owns it for a neuroprotectant.
1: I have some 507s. Levi's.
2: A neuroprotectant meaning that the hemp CBD oil would be great for dementia, Alzheimer's, brain injury. Guys coming back from Iraq that have brain injury might need to be taking some hemp seed oil or hemp CBD oil.
1: I am so sorry to interrupt. I know this is a serious topic, but every time you say CBD, I think of ABC, BBD, Boyz II Men. Now, Chris, I've done my research on this particular subject. I heard that back in the day, the reason why weed became illegal was because of the lumber industry, because they did not want you to use hemp to make paper. They wanted you to use lumber. Is that true?
2: You know, partially true. The biggest reason why it was made illegal was due to William Randolph Hearst.
1: Well, yeah, he owns newspapers. Why do I know more about this than you do, Chris?
2: And Harry Aslinger. Harry Aslinger was the chief of the Narcotics Bureau.
1: Those son of a
2: of the United States for over 50 years.
1: Yeah, let's say you're walking down the street and I've got the glaucoma and I'm smoking a joint. They can still throw you into jail for that.
2: You know what? It's insane. There's a grandfather in Missouri. The guy's 74 years old. They gave him a life sentence. He's in prison for life for having marijuana.
1: Well, thankfully, he's a grandfather. He doesn't have that much longer. You know what I'm saying, Chris? What's the name of the company you work for?
2: I work for Canavest. It's C-A-N-N-A-V as in victory, E-S-T. And we're a publicly traded company. And Canavest, we invest in the infrastructure
1: right.
2: of hemp farming.
1: Now, did you have to take a drug test at Canavest?
2: Yeah, I did. I had to take a drug test, and if I failed, I got hired. If I didn't, I didn't. I figured you'd like that one.
3: Really, Leroy?
1: They're the funniest I've heard all day.
2: Yeah.
1: His name is Chris Jenkins. He's with the National Organization for Women. And he's talking about the positive aspects of medical marijuana.
2: Thank you.

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1: This U.S. airport was just named the best in North America for overall passenger satisfaction.
2: Okay.
1: Now, I've been to many airports. Mm-hmm. Some are my favorite, some are not. I've been to this airport, but only on the inside, and it was a quick layover. But Minneapolis-St. Paul International Airport.
2: I've never been there.
1: Never?
3: I don't remember ever going through there, no.
1: It wasn't memorable for me, but I wasn't there long enough. And you know, sometimes I get to the airport 5 hours before my flight, mm-hmm. so I can check everything out. That was for, this is for the third consecutive year, actually. Passenger satisfaction. Yeah.
3: I never, you always hear of like the major airports. I don't usually
1: like
3: hear
1: the
3: that.
1: LAX, I hear LAX, LaGuardia.
3: Atlanta comes up a lot, Charlotte.
1: Yeah.
3: Chicago is a big one. O'Hare always comes up. But I guess they're just overall like the big ones.
1: Right.
3: Not and the most satisfying ones.
1: They win for the number of passengers.
3: Right. Yeah.
1: For the most part. The service like LAX, I can't stand that airport. I don't like it
2: at
1: all.
2: I don't like LAX either.
1: They've been doing construction from the time I've been living in LA and they still doing construction.
3: Well, I'm sure they can't keep up. Yeah.
2: No, they're doing construction the way Clements Ferry Road has been doing construction.
1: Yes. Cones are always up.
2: 1,000%.
1: Then, for a large to medium airport, for that category, Tampa. I've never been to the Tampa airport before.
2: I have, but it's not memorable for me.
3: I've been through it. I went through it a couple of years ago, and I don't, like, I
1: no,
3: have,
1: not
3: I
1: memorable.
3: Can't, I can't picture any, I have no memory of it whatsoever. Mm-hmm.
1: Well, they did this whole study, and in order to identify which hub is the best, the company factors in 7 core dimensions, with the most important one being ease of travel, through mm-hmm. the airport, followed by level of trust with the airport,
2: okay.
1: terminal facilities, airport staff departure to airport experience, food, beverage, retail, and arrival from airport experiences.
3: Okay.
1: Guess who came in number one for midsize airport? I am so proud of us.
2: Oh.
1: CHS.
3: Really? Number one?
1: Charleston.
3: Okay.
1: We done made People Magazine. What?
3: Oh, boy.
2: I will tell you, the Charleston Airport is my favorite airport.
3: Yeah.
2: Ever.
3: Because you know you're getting through there fast.
1: I love that part.
3: I've never spent more than 5 minutes from curb to gate.
1: Right.
2: Efficient. Beautiful. I mean, the renovations that they have done.
3: Yeah.
2: Incredible. Quality food. And I know it's not huge, so there's not like a whole lot of options, mm-hmm. but
1: right.
2: the 7 or 8 options they have are incredible. Service, everything about CHS is my...
3: The layout, too, there's something
2: yes.
3: to it. Just, well, I mean, of course, right now, you know, there's basically, you either know once you get through security, you're either going right to A or left to B.
1: Facts.
3: And mm-hmm. that's about it.
2: Yes.
3: But still, it just makes sense, I guess.
1: I love the fact, and I used to work at Newark Airport, which it had at that time 4 terminals.
3: Mm-hmm. Okay.
1: And now, you know, I love a big airport because there are many options. I love Charleston, especially coming back home because after you come from vacation, who wants to take that long walk?
2: Mm-hmm.
1: I love that. But again, aesthetically, you get home, they got the piano playing. I mean, it's just very artsy.
2: I know.
1: It's just the baggage claim is right. You could see the baggage claim from once you get off, like
2: the clear,
1: yeah.
2: the clear window wall, whatever.
3: Yes.
2: It's called.
3: Yeah, where this kind of left over when you used to be able to walk to the gate instead of closing it off, they just put a big glass
1: yes.
3: wall. Yes, yeah.
1: I love everything about Charleston. So my question is, we did come in for middle-sized airports. We came in number one. What is your favorite airport? But what is another airport that you just hate?
2: 843-375-0959. It's funny that you said, because I wrote down my list before we started talking.
1: Oh, okay, good.
2: And the one that was number one on my list of favorite airports, O'Hare.
3: Really?
2: Chicago.
1: Really?
3: I haven't been there in a long time. I used to go through there a bunch and it's been a while.
2: It's been a while. So again, I don't know if you would have asked me in the past 10 years.
1: Yeah.
2: Don't know what to say about it. But prior to that, I think it's because it was the first airport that I ever went to when I was a kid.
1: Right.
3: Yeah.
2: And

0: I was flying to go see my Aunt Debbie.
1: Right.
0: She lived in North Carolina. I was in California. This was when I was 10 years old mm-hmm. and started the tradition that I now have. My Aunt Debbie started, but with my nieces and nephews, when they turn 10, they get to come spend a week with us because we don't have kids. She didn't either. But this was back when like you could fly easily by yourself as a 10-year-old. And I went from California. My first stop was in O'Hare, and it was the best experience ever and so cool. And after that, as I flew through as an adult, I just remember there was, they had Tavern on the Green in there. Do you remember
1: that? I know. Or, the restaurant. Yeah,
0: like New York.
1: Yeah.
0: They had
1: Central
0: one
1: Park.
0: Of those like in the airport. Like it was just mind blowing to me how beautiful it was. That was my number one spot.
1: I've only ever been, I've been to O'Hare twice.
0: Yeah.
1: The first time I went, this was in the day where you could, the plane would stop, but you could stay on the plane, but they would let you get off because the plane was going to go.
0: And you could go back on.
1: Yeah, you could go. Girl, it was 13 below zero. Outside.
0: Like,
1: I was like, I don't know about this, but
2: I don't need to be out
1: there. Pretty sure it's a nice airport. It's just not very memorable for me. Which one do you hate?
0: Sorry.
1: What?
0: Jersey.
1: EWR Newark. I don't like it either.
0: Newark is the worst airport to fly. Second is Charlotte. And it's not because Charlotte's not a bad airport. However, it's so busy and so many people that have no idea where they're going, what they're doing. And because it's set up as that, like, you know, the hub is in the middle and then all of the tentacles go off to the side.
1: Right.
0: Nobody knows where they're going. They don't know what to do. The little people mover machine is not great. Like, it's just, to me, it's such a cluster.
1: Yeah.
0: I do not like the Charlotte
2: Well, I'm looking
0: airport.
2: At the list because it came from J.D. Power. Very bottom of the list for mega airports.
1: Mm-hmm.
2: Last on the list, O'Hare.
1: Really?
2: Four ticks above it. Is Charlotte. Charlotte coming in just behind Atlanta.
0: Okay, but again, structurally, I don't think Charlotte's bad.
2: Right.
0: But once you put people inside of it,
1: it becomes a problem.
0: It becomes a cluster and it's not great. 843-375-0959.
3: 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That's how long it's been since two girls and a guy returned to the Lowcountry airwaves. 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
4: Picture this. It's 95 degrees outside on a sweltering afternoon. 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
1: Good morning. What's your name and where you're calling from?
2: I'm Holly, calling from Daniel Island.
1: Hello, Holly. Is there an airport that you absolutely love, but then there's an airport that you absolutely hate?
2: There is an airport that I absolutely love for the all the wrong reasons.
1: Oh,
0: okay.
2: I used to fly to Ohio to visit my parents, and we would fly into the Youngstown Airport. Mm. And the Youngstown Airport, it looks like a middle school gymnasium. It has four gates. They're all in one room with just four rows of seating on each of the sides of the square that it is.
1: Uh-huh.
2: There's a vending machine for your food.
1: Stop it.
2: Maybe a small snack bar.
3: I'm looking at pictures of it. It looks like an old high school.
1: It really does.
3: Wow.
1: Oh, what?
2: To check into your flight, it looks like you're walking up to the post office counter. Like, you just...
0: Oh, my gosh.
1: And I'm not trying to be disrespectful of Youngstown, but I'm going to upgrade them a little bit. It looks like a technical college. Like, seriously.
2: Yes. And you fly into a cornfield. And there's a cornfield outside. And it was so efficient. And you got your snack out of the vending machine, and then you went on your way.
1: Easy crazy.
0: I will tell you, one of my favorite small airports Tanya and I went to together, West Virginia.
1: Oh, my hands down. Yeah.
0: Again, they have one little, like, area that I'm pretty sure they're just making bagel bites and taquitos. Whatever, White Castle sliders. Like, they have whatever's frozen in the back, and they put it in the microwave, and they bring it out to you. But they were the nicest people.
1: They were. One TSA that you went through. Everybody knows their name.
0: Yes.
1: You know, that was amazing.
0: It was
1: the flying over the mountains.
0: Yes.
1: Oh, beautiful.
3: Well, I don't want to burst your bubble of your happy memories, but I'm looking at the map right now, and they currently have a restaurant.
1: Okay.
2: What?
3: And they have, they're up to six gates now.
1: Uh-oh, girl, you need to go back.
3: But there's still one get baggage claim and one runway.
2: That means the price of the tickets has gone up.
1: You're probably right. You're probably right. Thanks so much for sharing. You have a good day.
2: Thank you, too.
1: Bye-bye.
0: Got a hot take? They're all ears. 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
4: Gerald's Tires and Brakes, 843 Traffic.
5: We have Rex Folly Road at Ellis Oak, McCants at Ben Sawyer, Rifle Range at Ben Sawyer, and I-26 eastbound near the 52 connector. On I-26, it's a little bit over a one-hour drive, Somerville to downtown, 972-1152.
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1: We're number one.
2: We number one.
1: I just love this. I read the article yesterday. I was like, first of all, we made People Magazine, and then we're number one for a medium-sized airport. CHS has done its thing. Mm-hmm. And I knew we were about to blow up when we got valet parking. I was like, it is on and popping now.
3: I've never even considered using
1: it. I use it every time.
3: I've barely ever used it, period, but never at the airport.
1: Oh, if I drive myself to the airport, I valet park. It's really? $25 a day if you calculate
2: what?
1: How much you pay per hour. I shouldn't have said that because they're going to go up on the price.
3: Oh, see, I'm parking
1: only
3: in the
1: $25
3: economy
1: a day.
2: Do you have to do that prior or do you?
1: No, you just pull up. They come, they give you the ticket. Before your plane lands, you get an alert on your phone. You can pay. You go, you show it to them, they scan, they pull your car right up. It is worth the $25.
2: It is because it's $17 to park.
3: They can't be that cheap. That's what the economy lot was. Because it was $100 for, it was $100 for a week in the economy lot.
1: Okay, you could have valet parked for that price.
3: That can't be possible.
1: I'm telling you, Laura Carson, she just talked about how much she loved it. And I said, girl, it's been a minute, but is it still $25 a day? It is $25. I should not be telling y'all
2: you
1: this.
2: You really just gave the secret.
1: I just gave the secret.
3: Well, yes. Besides Charleston, what's your favorite airport?
1: Okay, So, my favorite airport, I would have to say, hands down, would be Denver.
3: Okay.
2: Denver is a good one, but they say...
3: Isn't that one with the evil
2: Illuminati
3: horse? Yeah.
2: Yeah. They say it's an Illuminati airport, which is why it's so nice.
1: Yeah.
2: Because there's like a whole underground system.
1: It's
2: and
1: amazing.
2: I know every airport has that, but like this is like under.
1: It is amazing. I've only ever been there once, but I had a long layover. So I walk around, I buy hoodies,
2: yeah,
1: you know, see if they got lottery tickets. I just like, I venture out, right?
3: Yeah.
1: And it's just, they had all the little hidden pockets, like you said, like the restaurants off
3: to the
1: side.
3: Yeah, there's all kinds of weird legends and stuff about that place.
1: Yeah, I really enjoy that airport. The airport that I absolutely, hands down, will never... Well, if they divert me, I'm not getting off the plane. I'm not going in there. You can't make me go in there.
3: What?
1: LaGuardia.
3: Oh, really?
1: In New York, and I will tell you why. Harry and I went to Rome.
3: Mm-hmm.
1: Everything was fine leaving.
3: I think we went through LaGuardia when we went to Rome.
1: Yeah. Now, when we went to Rome, we went from Charleston, Philly, then Rome.
2: Okay.
1: Back home, we went to LaGuardia.
3: Mm-hmm.
1: Let me tell you, first of all, if you've ever been in LaGuardia, it's massive, right? It's a major airport. They changed our gate, and I'm not lying. Our flight was supposed to leave LaGuardia to come home probably at 2:00 p.m., 3:00 p.m.
3: Mm-hmm.
1: We did not get on the plane until 1:00 in the morning.
3: Ooh.
1: And when I tell you, it's not like here, this is why I love our airport so much. Oh, there's a gate change. You have to go from B6 to B4.
3: Right.
1: That's easy
3: right
1: enough.
3: Right down the hall.
1: Yeah. Not in LaGuardia. You hear the thing and you have to really pay attention because you can miss it because it's so loud. Flight, whatever. They had, there's been a gate change.
3: You gotta be on the app or whatever.
1: There's been a gate change. You have to go from A2 to Z19.
3: Yep. Yeah.
1: And I like to travel with stuff.
3: Oh.
1: So we had to trek it to Z whatever, right? We sit down, we catch our breath, flight, blah, blah, blah, has now changed. The gate is now M238.
3: Halfway back where
1: you were. Pick our stuff up. We go. They change gates 7 times on us.
3: Are you kidding me? And how much over what span?
1: When they finally made the final decision of this is what it's going to be. This went on because we ate something first. So this probably went on from about 1:30, 2:00 in the afternoon. And we finally got settled at 7:00. And we were waiting for a flight to get in. That flight got in probably about 11:30, 12:00. We got on the plane 1:00 in the morning. I said, this will be the last time this airport ever sees me.
3: Well, I will say my new favorite airport, and I used to go through there

0: when I was a kid a bunch, when I would go back home to Toledo, Ohio, we just spent 5.5 hours at this airport coming back from Hawaii, and I would not have expected it. The Detroit airport.
1: Really?
0: It was. So first of all, the main terminal layout is a straight line.
1: Right.
0: It's a mile long. It's one terminal. It's a mile long, but it's a straight line.
2: It's not 8 miles. Wait.
1: I see what you did there.
0: But it's one straight line. And there was weird, like, science fiction from the future stuff.
1: Really?
0: Like, there was a little terminal you walked in. It was like, come up here. Scan your code or whatever on your phone for your ticket, and it'll, on the screen hanging from the ceiling, it'll show you what your flight information is, but only you can see it.
1: Very futuristic.
0: Because you have to stand on this one specific spot. And I was like, let me try this. And actually, I'm glad I did, because that's the only problem I had with the Detroit airport, is they did that to me. I was like, oh, let me try this. And I scanned it, and I looked, and I was like, well, that's not my gate. My app says, and I looked at my app, my app was like, bink.
2: Changed.
0: And it changed before my app ever did.
1: Wow. Gotcha. Updated and very moved. Delayed.
0: And then it was like, you better get on a train. You're going to have to call a cab to go to the other terminal. But they had like a water fountain. Like, you know, when you see like in Vegas, they have those water dancing things.
1: Yeah.
0: They had one like of those the inside the terminal.
1: Oh, that's a beautiful thing.
0: It was like
1: thing.
0: A big marble circle thing that was like 25 feet across and had like 12 jets on it that were like dancing and putting on a show, and like people were just standing there watching water squirt back
1: mesmerized.
0: And forth.
2: That's cool. I will say, I have another airport that is my favorite, now that you just said Vegas, the Vegas airport.
0: Oh yeah.
2: You don't like it?
1: It has slot machine. Yeah. Other than that, it's not fancy.
2: Oh my gosh, food wise, they have great food. They have
0: good food, or is it you've been partying in Vegas and any food is great
1: good.
0: Food.
2: Jay.
0: Ma'am.
1: Brooke.
2: Don't be rude.
1: Answer the question.
2: Either way, I can gamble and eat whatever the food is while I'm there.

0: Two girls, one guy. Zero chance of a boring morning. Tanya, Brooke, and Jay on Mix 95.9, Charleston's hit music station.
1: It was 12 years ago this week that we crossed the border back into South Carolina.
2: I love it.
1: So this is anniversary week of all the shenanigans we've done and talked about through the show, including some of our best memories with Mike the Guy, mm-hmm. who is no longer with us. And now we are blessed with, of course, Jay. It is a blessing.
2: It is.
1: Jay, it is. We thank
3: Just
1: you
3: remember
1: for that.
3: That.
1: Yes. And this one particular segment is Mike loved to clown me and Brooke. And for some reason, the men in our lives, they love to talk about our fashion.
2: Even though they are not even fashionable at all.
1: They have a house of nothing, but they claim.
3: Clearly you're not talking about me.
1: No, not you. You haven't done it yet, but the men in our lives, yeah. So I bought this blouse, which I thought was fantastic, mm-hmm. and I thought I was looking hot.
3: Okay.
1: Until I got to a housewarming party, and Mike, for some reason, started calling it the pirate shirt. And everyone that night, including Handshake Blake and the guests, they started doing, "Arr, matey." And so this is the segment. It's pretty funny. I like this one. Here you go.
4: Tanya and the story of the pirate shirt.
1: So Saturday, I had a housewarming party to go to, and I really didn't have anything. I wanted to wear something new. So I searched high and low for this shirt, which I thought was a nice shirt. It fit really well. I was very comfortable in the shirt.
5: Where'd you get the shirt?
1: Cato's, I believe. Oh, yeah, Cato's up by Belkin on Main Street. So I thought I did a great job. So then,
5: how long from start to finish did you find it? Because I go shopping, it takes me a bit.
1: Well, normally, I went to Belk first, didn't find anything I wanted. That was surprising. And then, so I went to the store. This was Friday. I started looking for a shirt on Friday. So I got a shirt on Friday, didn't like it, took that shirt back and found another shirt. Because I was like, this shirt has got to be perfect. The weather was changing. It was a little chilly. Mm-hmm. So I had to wear something, but I didn't want to wear a

0: sweater or anything like that, but I wanted to wear something really nice. So I get this shirt and I left it in the bag all day long, never to reveal it, right?
1: Oh, you were ready for the big reveal at the end of the night. Once your hair's done, your makeup's done, you got your shoes on, lip gloss is popping, you're ready.
0: She understands. So I go and we get ready probably about 5:30. And I go in the bathroom with said shirt. I'm going to come out and make a statement, right?
1: Like Cinderella walking down the stairs to first meet Prince Charming at the ball.
0: And you know when you looking, you think you're looking good, right? So I look at myself and I'm like, this shirt, this was a good pick. I like it. Shoulders were out just a little bit. It had like the,
1: like a little bit of flow?
0: Yeah, a little flow on the arms because you know I like flowy stuff, right? So I just thought, I said, I hit this one out the ballpark. I mean, this it's going to be a good night. Open the bathroom door. I'm like, I can't wait till he sees me in this shirt. I can't wait. I was almost giddy about it. I don't dress
1: like
0: up often. Right. I don't dress up often, but I was like, oh, yeah, he going to love this shirt. You know, oh, babe, your shoulders look real good. Right. I get out the bathroom. He's like, what's that? You look like a pirate. Arg. He told me I look like a pirate. When I tell you the wind out of my sail.
1: Out of your pirate ship?
0: Yes. Yes. And then he's like, those pants don't look good with that.
2: Dang. Wow.
0: So he ripped my whole outfit to pieces.
2: In a matter of 15 seconds, Tanya's mood went from awesome to
1: Cinderella,
2: zero.
1: Right, but Captain
0: I'm still trying. I was like, well, do you even like the shirt? I like the shirt. I don't like the shirt with the pants. I like the pants. I don't like the pants with the shirt. So I said, well, let me put on jeans. Maybe you'll like it. Now I'm trying to please. I'm trying to please it. So I go in the closet. I shut the door. I take off the black yoga pants, almost like yoga pants, yes. But it looked good with the boots that I was gonna wear.
1: More like leggings.
0: Yeah. Yes, leggings. I put the jeans on. I come out the closet. He's like, So I said, see, it looks better with the black leggings. So I go, he was like, okay, if you want, I just want you to look good. I want you to look good. So that means I look bad, right?
2: Yep.
0: So now at this point, now I had just flat ironed my hair and I talk about my hair all the time. Now I'm breaking out in sweat. Right?
1: I thought I looked so pretty.
0: I did. I go back in the bathroom. I have to re-flat iron at least my edges because now my hair is curling up and I'm looking like Don King. I said, I can't go out like this. I'm trying to brush the curls down. Damn. I put the flat iron on, it's sizzling because my hair is wet. So I said, you know what, forget it. I'll just brush it down, I'll go downstairs, and then I'll try to do something with it because now I got to get to a fan because at this point, I don't want to go.
2: Tanya's turning the AC on in the house.
0: So Blake is texting me. He's like, are you on your way? I'm waiting for you, blah, blah, blah, blah, blah. So then I say to Harry, I said, let's just go. I'll do my hair in the car. And at this point, I'm not changing clothes. We go to the car. I'm livid. I am livid. I am brushing my hair so hard. I'm surprised I still have strands left. Trying to get it to lay flat. It just was not. Every time I brush, it curled right back up. Brush, curl right back up. I mean, almost plastering it down. But I had so much sweat in my hair that there was nothing I could do. So we had to go to the liquor store to get a gift for the guests, for the people, that house we were going to. And I give my boyfriend the money, the director the money. And I said, Blake is already in there. See, I'm nervous now. Blake is already in there. Could you, and he just Facebook messaged, he said, you just said my name, girl. So Blake is in there. So him and Blake comes back. Blake was like, why were you so mad in the car? I was like, because of my hair.
3: Well, Harry, God dang
1: it. The director,
3: he comes walking in. I said, where's Tanya? He goes, in the car, pick out the gift. Okay, does she know what she wants? Get the gift. Okay. So I get the gift. He gets to the car. I look in the passenger seat.
0: And he sees it all.
3: And she looks at me over her glasses like, don't say
0: nothing. Let's just go. So we drive. We follow each other to the house. And we get there. I get out the car. And I said to Blake, I said, Harry said...
1: Three times in one break.
0: I said, the director's favorite. The director said, I look like a pirate. And then Blake, being the comedian that he is, says, you gonna make me walk the plank? Now I got two of them before I even get in the house.

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0: Two girls, one guy. 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
1: I want to say right up front, it's not that I feel I always have to be right. It's just that I always am right. And I don't know how else to function other than the way that I do. But it seems to be aggravating Brenna.
2: Well, when you start believing your own.
1: Well, it's been proven. That's the problem.
2: Really?
3: No, it's the
1: person. She challenges.
3: It's the person that goes to the bathroom and then says, no, it doesn't stink in there. To you, it doesn't.
2: Right.
3: But to the rest of the world, it does.
1: It's not opinion-based stuff.
3: Okay.
1: I will say something as a fact, researchable and backup fact, and Brenna will be like, that's not true.
2: Okay.
1: It's not that I will be like, yes, it's absolutely true. Are you crazy? No, she'll just come out and be like, that's not true. That's not a real thing. And I'm like, I was done. I stated the thing. I was done. I was over it. But then you had to come in and challenge it.
2: Right.
1: So now I have to show
2: prove,
1: you.
2: Yeah.
1: This is a fact. Like, I don't know.
2: Right.
1: I don't know what to do with that. So yesterday I was wearing this light blue shirt.
2: Okay.
1: We're going to go for our daily walk. And I had recently got this sort of like straw sun hat thing. I got it for our Hawaii trip.
2: Yeah.
1: And I was like, I'm going to put that on because it's, you know, sunny out there and I'm a ginger, so I burn easily.
2: Right.
1: So I was like, put my hat on. I happened to walk past a mirror and there was just something about this light blue. It was like a sun shirt, but it was like a button down with the straw hat. And I was like, and the beard. And I was like, I look like an Amish dude.
2: Oh. I love that.
1: Okay. I'm like, this was not my intention. It's just, I grabbed this shirt. I grabbed this hat and I saw the mirror and I was like, I look like I'm an Amish dude headed to a barn raising.
3: Yeah, I love it. I'm here for it.
1: And Brenna goes, what are you talking about a barn raising? I was like, Amish people are known for barn raisings. Like they come together as a community. When somebody needs a new barn, they build the barn. They have a picnic all together, like the whole town, village, whatever. And she's like, I've never heard of that in my life.
2: I haven't.
1: I'm like, it's like one of the things Amish people are known for is barn raising.
2: Really? I thought it was.
1: And she's like, that's not a real thing. I'm like,
2: yeah, I probably would argue too.
1: So of course I call out to it's not Alexa, but we have the G one. I don't want to say it's my phone's going to trigger.
3: I love how you say the A one where everybody else's is triggering.
1: Yeah, I don't have that one.
3: The
1: so
3: Google
1: I don't care.
3: One?
1: Yeah, exactly. So I call out because we have the smart speakers in our house. I just call out and I was like, tell me about Amish barn raising.
2: Mm-hmm.
1: And so it describes it. And she's like, yeah, but that doesn't mean that's what they're known for. And I was like, okay.
3: Not what they're known for.
1: Well, it's one of the things that they are known for. Because then I called out, I was like, what are Amish people known for?
2: Okay.
1: And it was like, they're known for their simple way of life. Mm-hmm. They reject technology. They come together for a community for things like barn raisings. Like, it was number 3 on the list.
3: Okay, but still, again, that's perception. It's not what they're known for. I know them for good and plenty. Not everybody else does. I've been to Amish towns. I went to Lancaster because I'm obsessed with the Amish. That's a real thing. And the Good and Plenty was the restaurant that you would go to eat. So that's, to me, what the Amish is known for.
1: Well, in that particular town.
3: Horse and buggies. Amish are known for that.
1: Sure.
3: Perception,
1: but it was literally,
3: Jay.
1: But it literally, if you Google it, it was number 3 on the list.
2: Okay.
1: And so she was just like, fine, whatever, let's go for a walk. But this is something that has happened many times in our relationship. And again, it's not that I push it. She challenges.
3: I could
1: She's like,
3: never
1: that's
3: be
1: not,
3: your wife.
1: That's not true.
2: But I'm like, you push back.
1: I have to defend myself at that point.

0: point. I'm not saying here's a thing. And she's no, it's not. I'm like, well, I'll prove it to you. I don't do that. Can she I says, tell you, hey, that's not a thing. It's never been a thing. It doesn't exist.
1: Hey, I'm looking on the Google. Whoa. I'm looking on the Google machine.
0: Uh-huh.
1: I said, what are the Amish known for? Your exact
0: sure. thing.
1: The Amish are known for living a traditional, plain lifestyle with simple clothing, horse-drawn buggies, mm-hmm. and strict separation from modern technology. I can go further. Plain living, the Ordnung, which is the community following an unwritten set of rules. That's their guidelines.
0: Okay.
1: Pacifism, mm-hmm. language, because they do speak Pennsylvania Dutch.
0: Yep, different mm-hmm. language.
1: Facial hair. Next, farming, woodworking.
0: All of them?
1: Quilting.
0: The women too.
1: Construction. Oh. Next, education, eighth grade limit, and Rumspringa. Of course, Rumspringa.
2: I know that. Yeah,
0: that's a big one.
1: There is not one thing that says a word about when I Googled this. There is nothing about, and well, I do.
0: It was what my Google speaker said.
1: I know, because your Google is attached to what you think. It does. Well,
0: it's not attached to my brain. But the larger issue is
1: that
0: the,
1: when anybody challenges you, you get feisty.
0: Right, but it's not that I come up and be like, this is a fact and I will prove it to you. I'm like, here's a thing. And then she just comes back, that's not a thing. It's never been a thing. Nobody's ever known that. And I'll be like, I'll ask one person and they'll immediately say, and she's like, well, whatever. It doesn't matter. I'm like, it doesn't matter to me. But you want to push it forward and be like, prove your statement. And I'm like, so I will.
2: But you have a way.
1: Yes.
0: I do.
2: Of getting someone else riled up about you being right to the point they get so agitated with you that they don't care what you say
0: Tanya,
2: or what,
0: say what
2: you're
0: you mean,
2: hearing.
0: Because you keep saying they. Say what you mean, Tanya.
2: Me.
0: Thank you.
2: Because yesterday, me and you,
1: I know.
2: You
1: yeah,
2: tried yeah, yeah. to prove a point about a vehicle, and I'm just like saying to myself, Jay, I know how this thing works, and you just kept going on and on. But let's get back to the Amish. I really
1: I
2: wish.
1: I love the Amish so much.
2: I know. I really
0: I
2: wish.
0: I have no ill will towards
1: and I
0: the
1: want
0: Amish.
1: Some
2: no, they're great people.
1: And I want some good and plenty chicken pot
2: Oh, and their chicken
0: Amish
2: dumplings
0: furniture. I'm all about
2: so
0: some
2: good.
0: Amish furniture, yeah.
2: I would. God, I
0: last
2: wish
0: a billion years.
2: I would want an Amish person, somebody from the Amish community to call in, but they don't use technology.
0: They're not going
1: to
0: use the phone or the radio.
1: They would
0: have
1: had to go on Rumspringa and then not return to the community. And then that means they don't have their family anymore. And that's really sad.
0: But maybe they could give me the marital advice about if I'm right and I'm challenged, what I should do.
2: I just think it's in you now. There's no changing you.
1: It's just, I agree.
2: There's no changing you at this point.
1: It's
2: Brenna has accepted who you are.
1: That
0: she hasn't. That's the issue.
2: See, you got to be right about that, too. like, you just have to be right.

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10: Yo, Mix 95.9 weather for Charleston and West Ashley. A nice sunny day today with a high of 87. Next tide is high at 116. We're sitting at 74 degrees. 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

0: Gerald's Tires and Brakes, 843 Traffic.
1: New accident in Mount Pleasant, North Highway 17 in Faison Road. We've got a wreck on the crosstown at Rutledge Avenue. Backup coming into downtown Charleston. Also a backup on the Ashley River Bridge headed into downtown. 972-1150.
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1: It is Thursday, September 17th, and these are the three things I am loving today. Let's start with a casual, what are they called? Is it casual? It's not fast food.
2: Yeah, I forget. Fast casual, isn't that
1: fast
2: what they call
1: casual.
2: It?
1: Fast casual.
3: Okay.
1: Restaurant.
2: Yeah. It's burgers and fries, but you sit down and somebody brings you the food.
1: Yes.
3: Okay.
1: But it is coming to North Charleston, Shake Shack. When I lived in D.C., we had a Shake Shack in DuPont Circle. And it was one of my favorites. The burgers are delicious. The pickles on the burgers are even better than the burger.
2: Oh, wow.
1: It is just heavenly. The fries are great. I mean, you want crinkle cut? Let's go.
3: I love crinkle cut.
1: And I'm not a shake person, but people say their shakes are delicious as well. Shake Shack, obvi. But I am so excited that it is coming to North Charleston. September 23rd is when they open.
2: Inside the Tanger Outlet.
3: Yes. I love a good burger.
1: It is our very first in South Carolina, Shake Shack. If you've never been before, y'all gotta go check it out because it's so delish.
2: I have never tried it, and I am a shake person, and they're like doing a lot with their shakes. Like, they got a Reese's Peanut Butter Cup, which is a staple for me, but they have the Biscoff.
3: Oh,
1: yes.
2: Cookie butter.
1: Yeah.
2: How do you say it? Tiramisu?
3: Yeah.
2: Chocolate toasted marshmallow and s'mores.
3: Yum.
2: A tropical mango passion fruit popping boba shake.
3: Boba.
1: But not a boba.
2: They got boba, mango, and passion fruit all in a shake, y'all.
1: Wow. Delicious.
2: Try this.
1: September 23rd, grand opening.
3: On it.
1: Second thing I'm loving today, I am a huge boy band lover. NSYNC was my boy band, if we had to, even though I loved Backstreet as well, LFO, Five, all of them, they were great, but NSYNC was my...
2: That was your one.
1: That was my group. So whenever I see something come out that one of the members is doing, it makes me so excited. Like Joey's on Broadway right now. JC just came out on stage with Bryce Alakai, I think is how you say his last name, from Love Island, the one that won with Trinity. I like how I'm saying it to you, like, duh, this is who it
2: that
1: is.
2: That one.
1: Bryce, you know Bryce and Trinity.
2: That Bryce.
1: JC was out there, Justin's still trying to be Justin Timberlake, and that's sad because he's
2: on,
1: my favorite.
2: He's on house arrest still, I think.
1: Probably. The tour. It's going to ruin the tour. But Lance Bass came out with a Christmas book.
2: Wait, he came out again?
1: With a Christmas book.
2: Oh, okay.
1: Yeah, he already came out. They have two kids. He's very gay and very happy. But he has a Christmas book called The Legend of Mrs. Claus, and it's about a little kitty cat. But it's a children's Christmas.
2: Oh, and the claws with... I love everything about this. I will take this over any elf on any shelf any day.
1: It's $25 for the pre-order, but you get an autographed copy as well.
2: Wow.
3: I like that.
1: I'm ordering it, like, obvi. I need to have it in my house just so I have a signed Lance Bass something.
3: Right.
2: But, and don't ever let a child touch it because it'll ruin it.
1: Exactly. But $25, like, you cannot beat that. I am so here for it. And then the third thing I'm loving, as Tanya and Jay know, last night, I went downtown.
2: You sure did.
1: I'm feeling every piece of my non-23-year-old self.
2: I bet downtown's still feeling
3: it. Oh, yeah.
1: I think they know, too. I went out with Beth and Maddie, the Eat Me Cookie Cakes girls.
3: Right.
1: And we had the time of our lives. And I forget, you know, when you get a little older and you move to the suburbs, whichever area of town that you go to, like I live in North Mount Pleasant, we stay in our zone all the time. We go to the same places all the time. Even
2: and though you go out, but I not do, the same kind of thing.
1: Not like this. I went out last night, y'all. I ran into Byron. Do you know Byron, the chiropractor?
2: No.
1: Byron's been around forever.
2: Sounds like a cartoon character.
3: Right.
1: No, he is a man that lives downtown, lives on the streets. It's not bad. People have tried to raise money for him to have him have housing.
2: Get him a house,
1: It's not his vibe. That's not what he wants.
3: Right.
1: But he is, I do not recommend this medically, just for the record. He is the street chiropractor.
2: Oh.
1: Has been around since I was 22. And I ran into him last night. I was like, Byron, I haven't seen you in forever. That man cracked my back for $20. And when I tell you, my neck, my everything, I feel like $1 million this morning physically for my back part. The rest of it, I'm still struggling.
3: Right.
1: But you know what? Get out of your zone.
2: Yeah.
1: Like, go downtown. I know we're all so used to just like staying in our own little area and sticking to the things that we know. Get out and do it. It was the greatest night that I have had, and I can't even tell you how long, even though it hurts terribly this morning.
3: Right?
1: It was the best. So my third thing that I'm loving is just getting out of your comfort zone.
2: Okay.
1: And if you would like to link up to the three things that I love today, and I'm even going to post the video of Byron cracking me.
2: I was going to say, how are you going to post that last link?
1: If you want to link up, it will be at mix959.com.
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0: Celebrating 12 years since Two Girls and a Guy came back to Charleston with some of our favorite segments. This is obviously one of mine because it features me prominently and my beautiful singing voice, or maybe not so much.
1: OMG, this is the moment that we have all been waiting for. The debut, radio debut here in Charleston.
2: Only heard here in Charleston.
1: Only heard here in Charleston. From Jay Shattuck at the age of?
0: It was 25 years ago. That's enough information.
2: Okay.
1: 25 years ago, he decided to do something so romantic, so big for his wife.
2: Made a statement.
0: I told you all about this in confidence.
1: To record her a song, and y'all, we have the audio. It's called My.

0: no, you didn't.
1: Oh, yeah, I did.
0: Bye.
1: Big finish there.
2: You know what I was hoping for?
1: Not that, I imagine.
2: Let me tell you something. Jay, I'm going to put it out there right now. And anybody who agrees with me, 843-375-0959. I was hoping that it was going to be a song, at least the hook that I could sing all day.
1: Mm-hmm.
2: This is already in my head.
1: It gets stuck, right?
2: My Brenna, yes!
0: Everyone is going to be singing about Brenna today. I just got a message from our buddy Adam. He said, this song is killing me right now. I love it. He said, I wish Travis, that's his man, I wish Travis would do that for me.
2: Oh, Brenna's so lucky.
1: Yes.
0: What a treat.
1: So we've always had a thing because our very first Valentine's together, I basically ruined because...
2: You did.
1: I planned a guy's trip to go to a Nazi death camp as a little historical trip.
0: Which makes all the sense in the world.
1: Totally does. So we've never really done a lot for Valentine's, and she didn't want a gift. But I worked at a recording studio in North Carolina at the time. I thought, I know what I'll do. I'll sing her a custom song.
2: To make it up to her.
1: Yes.
2: I think you just made it up to all of the low country.
0: Yes, you did.
2: This is amazing.
0: Also got a message from Megan Rose Met. She said, oh my God, tell Jay that is the cutest thing ever. That really is great. And I saw that Megan, her husband Chad, made her an AI generated song.
1: Oh, like, really?
0: Where you can go in and you write.
2: Type in words.
1: Stuff about them.
0: And then an AI voice records it and there's music and the whole thing. And it was so sweet and so cute. But like, this was back in the day where you had to actually go in the studio.
2: It was AI before AI was AI.
1: Right. That's right. Yeah, I was singing. I was putting together harmonies. I don't know how to sing, but I just sang. I was like, this time I'm going to sing a little lower. This time I sing a little higher. And I just put it all together.
2: Look at you.
0: You did that.
2: You are ready for American Idol, dude.
0: You really are.
2: That was amazing. Now, does Brenna play this every year?
1: I had to dig this CD out.
2: Oh, it had dust on it.
1: It did. Well, plus, just like here, the radio station. I didn't have anything. We don't have any CD players at home.
2: Right.
1: And I happened upon it recently while I was cleaning out a closet. And I was like, I'm gonna bring this in. And I hadn't heard it in probably 20 years.
2: Right.
0: So, that's awesome.
2: It's amazing.
0: Give me a little bit more of it again.
2: Yeah, I need that again.
0: I need a little more of that. My

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1: Accident Highway 17 at National Drive, Savannah Highway at the Ashley River Bridge, headed northbound into the city, Rivers at McMillan, Red Bank Road at Venus Avenue. Call us. Let us know what you see. 972-1150.
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1: Celebrating 12 years since Two Girls and a Guy came back to Charleston with some of our favorite segments. This is obviously one of mine because it features me prominently and my beautiful singing voice, or maybe not so much.
2: OMG, this is the moment that we have all been waiting for. The debut, radio debut here in Charleston.
3: Only heard here in Charleston.
2: Only heard here in Charleston. From Jay Shattuck at the age of?
1: It was 25 years ago. That's enough information.
3: Okay.
2: 25 years ago, he decided to do something so romantic, so big for his wife.
3: Made a statement.
2: He decided.
1: I told y'all about this in confidence.
2: To record her a song, and y'all, we have the audio. It's called My Brenna.

0: finish there.
1: You know what I was hoping for?
0: Not that, I'll imagine.
1: Let me tell you something. Jay, I'm going to put it out there right now. And anybody who agrees with me, 843-375-0959. I was hoping that it was going to be a song, at least the hook that I could sing all day.
0: Mm-hmm.
1: This is already in my head.
0: It gets stuck, right?
1: My Brenna, yes!
2: Everyone is going to be singing about Brenna today. I just got a message from our buddy Adam. He said, this song is killing me right now. I love it. He said, I wish Travis, that's his man, I wish Travis would do that for me.
1: Oh, Brenna's so lucky.
0: Yes.
2: What a treat.
0: So we've always had a thing because our very first Valentine's together, I basically ruined because...
1: You did.
0: I planned a guy's trip to go to a Nazi death camp as a little historical trip.
2: Which makes all the sense in the world
0: totally
2: on Valentine's
0: does,
2: Day.
0: Totally does. So we've never really done a lot for Valentine's and she didn't want a gift. But I worked at a recording studio in North Carolina at the time. I thought, I know what I'll do. I'll sing her a custom song.
1: To make it up to her.
0: Yes.
1: I think you just made it up to all of the low country.
2: Yes, you did.
1: This is amazing.
2: Also got a message from Megan Rose Metz. She said, oh my God, tell Jay that is the cutest thing ever. That really is great. And I saw that Megan, her husband Chad, made her an AI generated song.
0: Oh, like, really?
2: Where you can go in and you write.
1: Type in words.
0: You
1: type
0: about them. And
2: then an AI voice records it and there's music and the whole thing. And it was so sweet and so cute. But like, this was back in the day where you had to actually go in the studio.
1: He was AI before AI was AI.
0: Right. That's right. Yeah, I was singing. I was putting together harmonies. I don't know how to sing, but
2: right.
0: I just sang. I was like, this time I'm going to sing a little lower. This time I sing a little higher. And I just put it all together.
1: Look at you.
2: You did that.
1: You are ready for American Idol, dude.
2: You really are.
1: That was amazing. Now, does Brenna play this?

0: this every year?
1: I had to dig this CD out.
0: Oh, it had dust on it.
1: It did. Well, plus, just like here, the radio station, I didn't have anything. We don't have any CD players at home.
0: Right.
1: And I happened upon it recently when I was cleaning out a closet, and I was like, I'm gonna bring this in. And I hadn't heard it in probably 20 years.
0: Right.
2: That's so awesome.
0: It's amazing.
2: Give me a little bit more of it again.
0: Yeah, I need that again.
2: I need a little more of that My Berenna.

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What up, y'all? 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

0: 5-9 local first South Carolina finally getting its first Shake Shack right in North Charleston. 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
1: Me not working hard. 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
2: Picture this. It's 95 degrees outside on a sweltering afternoon. Your air conditioner suddenly stops blowing cold air and your house is heating up fast. When your home feels like an oven, you can't afford to wait 3 or 4 days.

0: 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Aubrey at Holy City Heating and Air explains how quickly their local team responds when heat waves hit Charleston.
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0: 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That's how long it's been since two girls and a guy returned to the Lowcountry airwaves. 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

Mix 95.9 local first. Charleston is retiming every traffic light in West Ashley. Well, this is in hopes to ease rush hour backups. And similar project along Calhoun Street improved traffic flow by about 25%. The city also plans to take on more pothole repairs.

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1: Picture this. It's 95 degrees outside on a sweltering afternoon. Your air conditioner suddenly stops blowing cold air and your house is heating up fast. 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

0: Picture this. It's 95 degrees outside on a sweltering afternoon. Your air conditioner suddenly stopped blowing cold air, and your house is heating up fast. When your home feels like an oven, you can't afford to wait 3 or 4 days for a technician to finally show up. 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

Oh, super excited about this. Ella Langley, keep doing cool things. All right, that's what she does. Ella Langley just scored a massive hip-hop crossover after Drake and Don Toliver teamed up for an official remix of Choosin' Texas. 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

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Enjoy the fake Charleston fall while it lasts, because, man, it feels beautiful out there today. Sunshine, lower humidity, highs around 87 expected today before temperatures reach 90 again on Friday. And storm chances going to return again this weekend.

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That's our tropics. The system has about 35% chance of developing over the next 7 days.

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What up, y'all? It's Ellie Roll in the midday. It's about my time to get on out of here. Enjoy the rest of your Thursday. Back tomorrow for the end of the work week. Friday is coming. Take a deep breath. Only one more day. Joe is going to get you through the ride home.

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I'm Joe, back with you in the afternoon, Thursday, throughout our beautiful low country. 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
1: Mix 95.9, low country weather for James Island, Folly Beach, sunny the rest of today, 87. Another sunny day tomorrow and 90, the next low tide at 727.

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1: I'm a Charleston homegrown lawyer, North Charleston homegrown lawyer for that matter. My first couple of years went to college at Charleston. I went to Clemson undergrad, but I went to law school in South Carolina.
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0: Fitzgerald's Tires and Brakes, 843 Traffic.
1: Taking a look at your Thursday 3 o'clock traffic, seeing an incident on I-26 eastbound at mile marker 211, one at Otranto Road Regional Library, smash up outside Ladson Elementary School, incident on Savannah Highway, one at Ashley River Road and Hazelwood Drive, one at I-26 westbound and North Highway 17, incident at St. Andrews Boulevard and Wesley Drive, and seeing a disabled vehicle on the Mark Clark eastbound and Rivers Avenue. This is Matthew in your 843 Traffic Center, 972-1152.
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3: You got him. 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
3: Hi, it's Matt from Call Dad. 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He ignores that the fish he's hunting is bigger than he is. Seriously, he pulled in a tarpon on his own last year. 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And the look on his face, pure joy. And when I see that joy, the feeling I get is, it's indescribable. Excitement, pride, the butterflies in my stomach. Seeing him be amazing. I like fishing, but I love being a dad.
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1: Gerald's Tires and Brakes, 843 Traffic.
2: Taking a look at your Thursday afternoon traffic, seeing an incident on University Boulevard and Elms Plantation Boulevard. Smash up at St. Andrews Boulevard and Wesley Drive. Another incident at Ashley River Road and Hazelwood Drive. Collision in front of Bottles on Coleman Boulevard. Still seeing a smash up at Otranto Road Regional Library. Incident on I-26 eastbound at mile marker 211. And one on North Bridge off Cosgrove Avenue. This is Matthew in your 843 Traffic Center. 972-1152.
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3: 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Reel him in.
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3: Hi, it's Matt from Call Dad. 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He ignores that the fish he's hunting is bigger than he is. Seriously, he pulled in a tarpon on his own last year. 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And the look on his face, pure joy. And when I see that joy, the feeling I get is, it's indescribable. Excitement, pride, the butterflies in my stomach. Seeing him be amazing. I like fishing, but I love being a dad.
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3: You got him. 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
3: Hi, it's Matt from Call Dad. 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Seriously, he pulled in a tarpon on his own last year. 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And when I see that joy, the feeling I get is, it's indescribable. Excitement, pride, the butterflies in my stomach. Seeing him be amazing. I like fishing, but I love being a dad.
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0: Daryl's Tires and Brakes, 843 Traffic.
1: Seeing a couple of incidents out on the road in our 4 o'clock hour. Smash up at Cosgrove Avenue and the I-26 eastbound on-ramp. Incident on Clements Ferry Road and Canoy Village Road. One at Ashley River Road and Hazelwood Drive. Collision outside Lucy Beckham High School on Mathis Ferry Road. Another at La Quinta Inn on Ashley Point Drive. And still watching those other issues. One at Northbridge off Cosgrove Avenue. One on I-26 eastbound at mile marker 211. And one on 526 eastbound at exit 11A. This is Matthew in your 843 Traffic Center, 972-1152.
2: Have you...
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3: Hi, it's Matt from Call Dad. 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Seriously, he pulled in a tarpon on his own last year. 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Excitement, pride, the butterflies in my stomach. Seeing him be amazing. I like fishing, but I love being a dad.
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Sunshine 94 tomorrow. Saturday, sun and clouds 89. Scattered storms on Sunday. The next low tide will be at 7:27.

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0: 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That's how long it's been since two girls and a guy returned to the Lowcountry airwaves. 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
1: Daryl's Tires and Brakes, 843 Traffic.
2: Taking a look at traffic as we get ready to head into your 6 o'clock hour. Still seeing an incident on Clements Ferry Road and Canehoy Village Road. One at La Quinta Inn on Ashley Point Road. Seeing a smash up at I-26 westbound at mile marker 213. And one on 526 westbound at mile marker 12. This is Matthew in your 843 Traffic Center, 972-1152.
3: Picture this. It's 95 degrees outside on a sweltering afternoon. Your air conditioner suddenly stops blowing cold air and your house is heating up fast. When your home feels like an oven, you can't afford to wait 3 or 4 days for a technician to finally show up. Aubrey at Holy City Heating and Air explains how quickly their local team responds when heat waves hit Charleston.
4: There are many days where we can get somebody out there that day. We operate from 8 a.m. till 5 p.m. for our normal hours, and then we do have emergency services from 5 to 9 p.m. And we usually can take 3 emergency services after hours, so if we can get out that day, we do. If not, we can do it normally within 24 hours, even in dead of summer.
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1: Gerald's Tires and Brakes, 843 Traffic.
2: Taking a look at your traffic, that issue on 526 westbound at mile marker 12 is backed up all the way through Paul Cantrell Boulevard. Also, Dorchester Road seems to be backed up all the way through Michaux Parkway. Thank you to Caroline for letting us know about that one. Also seeing an incident on Ashley Hall Road and Orange Grove Road. Collision at Cross County Road and Ashley Phosphate Road. And seeing another incident at Noisette Boulevard and Cosgrove Avenue. Also, be aware of an incident on 526 East bound across the Donhole Bridge. This is Matthew in your 843 Traffic Center, 972-1152.
3: Picture this. It's 95 degrees outside on a sweltering afternoon. Your air conditioner suddenly stops blowing cold air and your house is heating up fast. When your home feels like an oven, you can't afford to wait 3 or 4 days for a technician to finally show up. Aubrey at Holy City Heating and Air explains how quickly their local team responds when heat waves hit Charleston.
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0: Picture this. It's 95 degrees outside on a sweltering afternoon. Your air conditioner suddenly stopped blowing cold air, and your house is heating up fast. When your home feels like an oven, you can't afford to wait 3 or 4 days for a technician to finally show up. 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

I'm Joe. I gotta go. Thanks again for making me a part of your Thursday workday and drive home. Have a great and safe night. 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
1: Gerald's Tires and Brakes, 843 traffic.
2: Rounding out your Thursday evening traffic, still watching that incident on the Don Holt Bridge eastbound upslope, as well as still seeing that incident at 526 westbound, mile marker 12, seeing a smash up at 10th Avenue and Gordon Street, one at Ashley Hall Road and Orange Grove Road, one at Noisette Boulevard and Cosgrove Avenue, and a collision outside the TD Bank on Orleans Road. Also seeing a disabled vehicle on Rivers Avenue and Aviation. Stay safe out there, y'all. Have a great evening. This is Matthew in your 843 Traffic Center.
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